0: FM Vienas.
1: I'd be lying if I said I didn't need to get lost sometimes. It took a couple wrong turns, but I learned the right ones are harder to find.

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1: 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Ir Camel Fast su Josh Gigante ir Kuda, So Good.

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1: I'm going on during this time. I feel there's no one to save me. This all or nothing really got away. You're driving me crazy.

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Alia Farben, Heroes of the Night. 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Ir Camel Fast su Josh Gigante ir Kuda. So good.

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1: What's up, guys? I'm Justin Bieber.
2: Justin Bieber.
3: Cool, baby. Cool, baby. Cool.
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0: What's up? This is Nick, and we're the Jonas Brothers.
1: We're the Jonas Brothers.
2: It's Hozier.
1: It's Hozier.
2: New song.
3: You're too sweet.

0: I'm Sabrina Carpenter, and this is...
1: 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I'm Justin Bieber.
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